Radio K, Real College Radio. You just heard Fenian by Kneecap. Before that one was Rattle My Bones by The Suburbs. Just before that was Several Got Away by Dinosaur Jr. And we started off the hour with Beijing by Thai Boy Digital. We had some newer stuff there, some fun stuff. Kneecap dropped that album. That was the title track, Fenian. They dropped that in May of this year. Some great stuff on there, some great Irish language stuff. Really cool. Always love some Kneecap. And then Dinosaur Jr. dropped this album, I believe, like a couple months ago, or like maybe less than a month ago, but it's their first album in 5 years, and it's great. It's good stuff. I was listening to it. Can't remember when, actually. I think it was on a bus ride or something, but very good stuff. I have enjoyed the new Dinosaur Jr., so some fun stuff. This is DJ Nomad here from 7 to 9 on Mondays with the new DJ grid starting this week. You've got all new DJs and all new spots. So I'm back after a little bit of a hiatus. I haven't DJed since July because I've been abroad in lovely Aotearoa, also known as New Zealand. Beautiful, beautiful, beautiful country, but now I'm back in the land of the free, home of the brave, Minnesota, back in Minneapolis, and ready to play some tunes for you. So, got some cool stuff coming up. Some stuff I haven't necessarily explored yet. We have so much new music over the last few months. We're going to play some This Is Lorelei, which I believe is a very new ad. As of this week, you're going to hear The Singer in My Band. Then we'll hear some Phoebe Bridgers and some She's Green after that. So stay tuned right here at Radio K, Real College Radio.

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You're listening to Radio K. Good choice. Don't change it. Stay right here. Why are you running? Stop running. Leave it on.

Radio K, Real College Radio. You just heard Proud of Me by Alani and Adrian Young. Just before that, you heard Metal by She's Green, Bobby by Phoebe Bridgers, and to start that set off, you heard The Singer in My Band by This Is Lorelei. Some fun stuff. It's a little chilly out there today, mid to low 60s, you know, it kind of caught me off guard, that plus the rain, I was not prepared, but, you know, I have faced harsher weather than this before, so, you know, just got through it, but it's a reminder that fall is coming, fall is on the way. I feel like some of those songs kind of are pretty good for the transition from summer to fall, kind of getting into that more fall vibe of music. With this next set, we're definitely going to get more into that. We're going to start things off with First Day Back, who get their name from a Braid album. Some fun stuff. They're from Santa Cruz, California. They're a bit newer, formed in 2024, so they've just been around for a couple years. But they've got a really great album that I'm going to play a track off of. Then after that, we'll follow that up with some of Feeble Little Horse and their newest album. We'll throw in some Your Arms Are My Cocoon. And then I have a special surprise from American Football at the very end of this set. But hopefully it gets you in the mood for fall and those cooling down temperatures. It's been so hot. I've been enjoying the cold. So stay tuned. This is Sure Okay by First Day Back on Radio K, Real College Radio.

Radio K, Real College Radio. You just heard a cover of Never Meant, originally by American Football, but that was from Iron and Wine. Just before that was Foster Nosferatu by Your Arms Are My Cocoon. Before that one, you heard Dior by Feeble Little Horse from their album Bitknot. And to start things off, you heard Sure Okay by First Day Back. Yeah, that Feeble Little Horse album also came out in May of this year, just like Fenian by Kneecap. So some fun stuff there. I hadn't heard that cover version of Never Meant before from Iron and Wine. I was digging through our vinyl box, and we have a bunch of vinyl from American Football. So some fun stuff there. Yeah, we have like 3 or 4 of those, some stuff you probably aren't going to hear on any other radio station, so I'm glad we have it. And if you haven't already, we have an interview with American Football from our lovely music director up on our YouTube. So if you're an American Football fan, that's out there for you. But we're going to keep things rolling along with kind of a similar vibe. We're going to hear something from the Dead Kennedys coming up, who I recently read a book about their first album, Fresh Fruit for Rotting Vegetables. So it's about their early years. Kind of interesting. It wasn't like the greatest book of all time, but, you know, it's music journalism. Some fun stuff in there. And this is one of their earlier songs, California Uber Alice. So stay tuned for that. We'll follow that up with some local stuff a little while after that. So stay tuned. This is Radio K. Real College Radio.

0: Radio K, Real College Radio. You just heard Sink to the Bottom by Fountains of Wayne. Before that one was Angeline by the Jayhawks. Just before that, you heard Everyone by Killed by Kiwis. And to start things off, you heard California Uber Alice by the Dead Kennedys. Some fun stuff in that one. Those two songs sandwiched in the middle were both from local groups. One a bit older, one a bit newer. If you haven't heard of the Jayhawks, then you probably haven't heard of Killed by Kiwis, but they're a newer local band. Catch them on social media every once in a while. They've got a presence on there, and pretty good stuff. And yeah, we're collecting some of their music. I believe they've just recently put some stuff out. But yeah, that last track, Sink to the Bottom, is also off of Fountains of Wayne's self-titled first album. It's got some great stuff on there. Yeah, really exciting stuff today. Coming up on the top of the hour right now, this next set is themed. There's a theme for it. It's 80s music, some stuff I've been listening to recently. So it should be some fun stuff. We got a little bit of, I think there's some disco in here. I'm bad with genres, so don't come after me. But, you know, we've got some disco. We've got some more rocky, themey stuff. And should be fun. So you'll hear from Kate Bush, Wham, the B-52s, and Men at Work. Definitely not in that order. But I'll start you off with some Kate Bush right here on Radio K, Real College Radio.
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Radio K, real college radio. You just heard Give Me Back My Man by the B-52s. Before that one was Wake Me Up Before You Go-Go by Wham. Just before that one, you heard Underground by Men at Work. And to start that 80s set off, you heard Hounds of Love by Kate Bush. Some fun stuff there. All sorts of fun stuff, really. I kind of wanted to do an 80s set. I've been doing some 80s music recently, and yeah, I've really been listening to that. I have a little 80s playlist on my phone. We don't have most of the music on it, unfortunately. Some of it includes music from the Footloose soundtrack, which is interesting. And yeah, 80s B-52s I've been getting into, actually, pretty heavily. And then I always love Men at Work. That is one of the records of all time. Really some great stuff. But we're just kind of going to keep things rolling along. This next set also has a theme. Isn't that fantastic? But it's a different theme, so if you're sick of the 80s music, not to worry. There might be some more 80s music in here, but not all of it is 80s music. And I would say most of it probably isn't. Just like genres, I'm also bad with years, so, you know, who knows? Maybe some of it was made in the 80s, but it doesn't sound very 80s-y. But coming up, we're going to start off with a little bit of an oldie. Sergio Mendes and the Brazil 66 to start off this international set right here on Radio K, Real College.

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You just heard Jam 10 Kai Tet, or Wait 10 More Months by Los Sere Sothea. Just before that one was Ya Benaya by Omar Suleiman. Just before that was Shikai No Haba by Bleach. And we started that set off with Night and Day from Sergio Mendes and the Brazil 66. Some fun stuff there. If you couldn't tell, that was a bit of an international set. We went to Brazil, Japan, Syria, and Cambodia. Some fun stuff there. If you're interested in exploring more and hearing more of Radio K's international collection, you should tune in to Radio Free World on Saturdays, 11 to 1. Yeah, that's our international show every Saturday. You get to hear a bunch of international music. And boy, do we have a lot of it, especially if you count Canada and the UK. Which, you know, I think technically there are other countries, I think. But anyway, we'll continue. We will continue on, play some more music. Just kind of got a mix of stuff that I think goes well together up in this next set. We're going to start off with some Adrian Lenker, my favorite. So, this is Radio K, real college radio.

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You just heard Aphex Twin with In a Room 7 F760. Before that one was Bobby by Alex G. Before that one was Baby by Gal Costa. And to start that set off, you heard Come by Adrian Lenker. I didn't even mean to do that. That's crazy. Bobby and Baby. I didn't even mean to do that. But fun nonetheless. Hopefully those songs meshed. I feel like they meshed. It was some good stuff. But coming up on the end of my DJ Nomad's 7 to 9 p.m. shift here today. But don't worry, you'll have another awesome DJ here from 9 to 11. So stay tuned for that, but also stay tuned for the very end of my set. And we're going to start that off with a little bit of They Might Be Giants off of their record Apollo 18. So stay tuned for that right here on Radio K, Real College Radio.

I'm DJ Contrivance, the host of Pick It Up, Radio K's third wave ska show. If it's loud, fun, and has horns, I'll be playing it every Saturday, 9 to 11 p.m. on Radio K.

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0: Hey, you killed that.
1: Yep, that's right. Even with the terrible vision, I read it all the way away on the wall.
0: It's kind of far away, but...
1: A little bit far. But yeah. Who is it? It's DJ Dream Tiger.
0: And DJ Almas Yepos. You just heard... Champagne Supernova.
1: There's a little
0: Supernova,
1: bit of Oasis, right? That got left over, yeah.
0: Oasis from the last DJ. I think DJ Noman, was that what it was? I don't know. We're going to have...
1: DJ Nomad.
0: Yeah.
1: So left it on a beautiful note, and I think we'll start it off on a little bit of an ugly but beautiful note.
0: Ugly. Tortured.
1: And then we'll get down in there.
0: Yeah.
1: What, do you have any preview that you want to give?
0: This is a great song, very famous song from a movie that I hear is good, but I have not watched. This is Born Slippy Nux by Underworld.
1: Oh yeah, coming up right now, we're kicking it off on Radio K.
0: Real
1: College
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1: Radio.
0: That was...
1: Man. We just ended it right there with Race Course. Adele May was the tune off of the album July, December. I am excited. Race Course is coming through tomorrow. Originally started off as a group, as a trio, doing some ambient music. And you can definitely hear it, I think, ringing through. But now they've just captured that perfect songwriting ability. I love that album. You know, the... You have a thought?
0: On Race Course, no.
1: Yeah, no, not on Race Course. I'm excited because tomorrow they're rolling through the VFW Eagles 34 first national tour. And I'm going to see what's up with them. I always like those intimate venues, you know?
0: Yeah, intimate venues are tight.
1: Yeah, yeah, that's right. Because you need... to have that connection with the band sometimes, you know, like at a faraway show, the arena, terrible. I hate an arena show. But even at a theater, you know, there's that level of disconnect. And when you're there almost on the same level, maybe just like 3 feet of height difference, but still right up there no matter what, there's a different quality. There's a certain intimacy to it that I think Race Course really will benefit from because they just write some sweet music. I mean, like, it's really got this nice, like, melancholic sweetness to it that I feel make a lot of songs sort of timeless and always able to be played in almost any situation. But we had what before that?
0: We had Underworld with Born Slippy Knox, Off of the Train, Spawning soundtrack, really nice song. Not, in my opinion, their best. They have a lot of really good songs. I would say there's, like, about 10 songs that you could name from Underworld that are around their best. Like, that would be actually in close contention. They're very, yeah, they're a very interesting band. They have so many good songs that it's hard to name their best. Sort of similar to, like, Kanye, I guess.
1: Oh, really?
0: Like, yeah. Any other, maybe, like, the Beatles or something like that, or the Beach Boys, where it's just, like, it's very hard to name their best song, maybe. Actually, maybe.
1: I'm going to go out on a limb. I mean, this is a separate conversation.
0: Yeah.
1: Kanye has not hit for me like that.
0: No, it has to hit.
1: It hasn't.
0: Oh,
1: I mean,
0: God.
1: Like, the early.
0: Kanye is so good. The early stuff, but how early is the early stuff? You count Graduation?
1: Yeah.
0: Okay.
1: Yeah.
0: So you like up to
1: but,
0: Graduation.
1: I mean, Graduation, I don't... That's the fall off. And I mean, the real fall
0: you
1: off obviously came later.
0: Graduation is the fall off?
1: Yeah, I don't really mess with it. Maybe, I know that's like a contrarian take or whatever.
0: Yeah, that's contrarian.
1: But, I don't know, it just never really sat with me. Well, there are obviously a couple songs on there that are just undeniable. that's a funny thing to say.
0: That's
1: huh?
0: a really crazy thing to say.
1: No,
0: so Graduation,
1: no.
0: Yeah, that's where he actually like takes off, because Graduation is a great album, 808s is a great album, Dark Fantasy is a great album, Yeezus is a great album, Pablo is a solid album.
1: Okay,
0: and then Kid
1: See
0: Ghost is a great album.
1: Oh, Kid See Ghost,
0: and,
1: okay.
0: Yeah, and then after that, it's not all too good. I don't really... like Ye too much. I didn't like the Donda stuff. I didn't like the Vulture stuff. I didn't, yeah. But
1: there are some songs
0: in the middle of that, like that's like 7 or 8 great albums in a row. Watch the Throne has some solid stuff on it too, but it's not really like top tier. But there's so many Kanye songs, like you could not name the best Kanye song off the top of your head.
1: Well, yeah. I mean, but does that put him there with the Beatles?
0: It puts him higher than the Beatles.
1: But I feel like higher than the Beatles.
0: Higher than the Beatles.
1: Okay, this is a bridging conversation.
0: I think the Beatles are a bit overrated.
1: Depends on who you talk to.
0: I feel like the Beach Boys were better. Maybe less consistent, but better.
1: Hmm.
0: The highest highs of the Beach Boys are better than the highs by the Beatles.
1: I can see that argument, but
0: yeah, like you're
1: in terms
0: like
1: of the
0: in
1: quality,
0: my room or something,
1: how much you have from the Beatles, like at a
0: you're
1: certain
0: listening
1: point,
0: to Heroes
1: once
0: and
1: you
0: Villains
1: get,
0: and you,
1: well, yeah, of course, that's a great song, but that's off of an album that could have been. And
0: it's off of
1: you know,
0: it could
1: Mike
0: have
1: Love
0: been
1: killed
0: album.
1: It,
0: yeah,
1: and
0: yeah,
1: I
0: yeah,
1: wish
0: yeah.
1: Brian Wilson could have made it, but.
0: But they still had Pet Sounds.
1: They did have Pet Sounds.
0: Can you name a Beatles album better than Pet Sounds? Can you name a Beatles song better than Heroes and Villains?
1: Yeah.
0: No.
1: I think so, absolutely.
0: You're going to say, like, Hey Jude or something like that.
1: No. No, I would say something, Tomorrow Never Knows, those immediately come to mind for me. Tomorrow Never Knows is like one of the most ahead of its time songs ever. I think that song is absolutely insane. It kind of predicts a lot of what would happen later with Noise Collage in a way that actually sticks on like Revolution Number 9. And then I think, maybe, you know, Something. That song is undeniable. Like, God Only Knows. Those two songs, like, reverberate together for me is somewhat similar. Because they've got that, like...
0: God Only Knows is definitely better.
1: I mean, they're both love songs, but... I mean...
0: Okay.
1: Something is rotten at its core. Brian Wilson meant it.
0: Okay.
1: I mean, you could say... That's all debatable. You know, maybe, maybe George meant it.
0: But, yeah, I think Kanye is really sort of like a generational artist for his time. It changed rap music completely.
1: Yeah.
0: Multiple times.
1: Yeah. Vultures?
0: No.
1: Yeah.
0: Not Vultures.
1: That, some say, his best period.
0: Some are not saying. Nobody's saying that.
1: I don't know. I just got an email saying that here in the booth.
0: Vultures are some slop.
1: Yeah, it is. It is some slop. Some of the, you know, some of the proto-AI slop.
0: Proto-AI slop. I think, did Vultures 2 use AI? I think it did.
1: Yeah.
0: Or the Vultures 1.
1: Yeah, I thought he did.
0: I don't think did.
1: I don't remember. I mean, Playboi Carti, how long has that guy been using AI?
0: Music was a bad album. I wish we could play more Cardi on
1: more
0: the
1: Cardi.
0: Yeah.
1: What would you play?
0: I would play Location, to be honest.
1: Location.
0: It feels a bit basic, but I mean, Location kind of is one of his best songs. I'd play some of the unreleased stuff. I don't think you can play that, but I would play some of Not Real is a great song. He samples Orbital at some point.
1: Really?
0: Yeah.
1: I mean, that doesn't surprise me.
0: In the whole lot of Red unreleased stuff.
1: Version 2, that's my favorite.
0: I think this one's off of V1, but I forget what song it is. I'm going to have to find it again. Mm-hmm. But he samples Halcyon. You know that one? We can play it.
1: Off of the, album?
0: The Brown album?
1: Yeah, the Brown album.
0: Yeah.
1: Yeah. And then isn't that a two-parter? But what's the two-parter on that one called?
0: Lush.
1: Lush.
0: Yeah.
1: That's right.
0: Lush is a banger, too.
1: Yeah, that's a great
0: one. I like Halcyon
1: one.
0: A little more. Used, I think, in the soundtrack of Mean Girls.
1: Really?
0: During the credits.
1: Oh, hey.
0: Yeah.
1: There we go. That's
0: that
1: a
0: was
1: deep
0: crazy.
1: Pull. I had no...
0: I was watching that again recently, and then I'm like, whoa.
1: That's actually surprising to me.
0: Yeah.
1: I mean, I don't know. I just did not expect that. Yeah.
0: They were really kind of popular back in their day for dance music. But
1: I mean, that scene had its time for certain. For certain, right?
0: Which one?
1: Like, sort of that ambient, I mean, ambient D&B.
0: Oh, I thought you were talking about a scene from Mean Girls.
1: Oh, no. I mean, some of those scenes are still having their time now.
0: Some of them do. Yeah.
1: Yeah, but we're going to move forward, I think. That the break was longer than the set.
0: Too long. We're going to play some Beach House. We're going to play Lazuli.
1: No.
0: No?
1: No, I'm taking the first song this time.
0: Oh, okay.
1: I'm playing the Swirlies, and then we're playing Beach House.
0: Okay, go ahead. Go play it.
1: We're going to do the Swirlies. We're going to do Sun. This was one of my favorite albums of this summer, and we're going to get right to it right here on Radio K.
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0: Mm-hmm.
1: Oh, as we're coming up to 10 p.m., we closed this one out about as sullen and somber as the two before it were, but not the starter. But it was the Velvet Underground's Candy Says that we ended that set with, off of their second eponymous but without Ann Nico record, The Velvet Underground. You know, maybe the first slowcore record, but you don't even have to term it that. I mean, it's pretty soft, sullen, melancholic, but one of those timeless albums. When we were talking earlier about timeless albums, I think that this is certainly one of them. I mean, you got another tune off of this that's just been, like, everywhere since it came out, Pale Blue Eyes. But yeah, I mean, this was the album after the departure of John Cale, the softening and domineering of Lou Reed, and sort of giving a picture of where he was going to go forward with his songs and writing, even though a lot of the songs on the album were written a little bit before. It's all about the interpretation. Mm-hmm. But what about the two before it?
0: For before that, we had Kettering by the Antlers off of the great and sad album Hospice. Very iconic cover. Very depressing album, but very beautiful songs. And then before that, Lazuli by Beach House, just a classic off of Bloom. Some would say their best album. I might say that, but I do like Teen Dream. Maybe I have to go with Teen Dream, actually. But Lazuli is a great song. And then I think we started that off with Sun by Swirlies, which was a DJ Dream Tiger choice.
1: Oh, yeah. No, I mean, this track is the 12th off of They Spent Their Wild Youthful Days in the Glittering World of the Salons. I mean, this is that Swirlies record that I keep going back to because I think it became definitional.
2: Definitional.
1: Yeah, it sort of defined a lot of what would come later in rock. Yeah, probably.
2: Yeah.
1: Well, I think it's still defined in many ways. You look at those synths that they use on the tracks. Look at Feeble Little Horse now, Yahweh Nailgun. It's not that synths hadn't been used in rock before, but it's the sort of character that they assume in the track.
2: Yahweh.
1: You know, Yahweh Nailgun. We'll visit in with some Yahweh Nailgun later if you haven't heard.
0: I never took that to be like, who are you comparing this to, Swirlies?
1: Yeah.
0: Not really. I thought their stuff was crazy.
1: Their stuff is crazy, but I think the way that they use synths is pretty similar. They set sort of like an environment with them. They aren't meant to be leading any melodic line in the way that the guitar, the vocal is. They sit in their place, you know? They set the mood, and I think Yahweh Nailgun takes that to an extreme. Feeble Little Horse is more of the indie thing that's happening in the Swirlies song.
0: I do like the Feeble Little Horse stuff, but it's been a while.
1: Oh, yeah. Their new album came out. What did you think of that?
0: I did not listen to their new album.
1: Oh, really?
0: I didn't know they had a new album.
1: Yeah, no.
0: That's how long it's been since I've listened to them.
1: Yeah, it's been a while. I mean, they took that hiatus in there. It sucked. I was going to see them before they took that hiatus.
0: I'm not a huge Feeble Little Horse fan.
1: No?
0: I just knew their one album with, like, the
1: Girl with Fish.
0: Girl with Fish,
1: yeah. No. Great album. Oh, man, I was so devastated. I was overseas, and I heard that the show, they were coming through to play for the first time ever, first time show in Minnesota, and I get the news overseas. I can't do anything about it. I'm isolated from everything across those seas. And
0: actually,
1: it's just,
0: where were
1: you? That Germany. It was in Munich.
0: When were you in Munich?
1: 2023.
0: Oh, that's a while ago.
1: I thought
0: you meant like this summer.
1: No. It was a while ago. It was when I heard that they were taking the hiatus.
0: I didn't know they were taking
1: canceled
0: a hiatus.
1: Tour.
0: I didn't know of them back in 2023.
1: Yeah, no, that's when the album was out and it was making its motions. And they came back with a great song and eventually a great album.
0: Sure.
1: But what they did was move forward. And that's what we're going to have to do too. But what are we moving forward to?
0: Can we start with Deer Hunter?
1: Deer Hunter. We can start with. It's in four?
0: Yeah. Deer Hunter, Desire Lines, really great song. Sort of like slowcore, but like Deer Hunter is a lot of like the slowcore, but also the ambient stuff. And like Cryptograms is a freaky album. But this one's more It's almost even like kind of jangly, but it's a really great song. Desire Lines by Deer Hunter. Let's play that.
1: All right. Well, jangle along with us. I might pick it back up or stretch it out. We'll see what happens.
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said. But all I could see was Doris Day in a big screen satellite, disappearing down the tube hole of Farringdon Street with Whiplash Willie the motorcycle.

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0: You just heard Hips on a Wheel by Yahweh Nailgun. Super interesting, sort of experimental.
1: Yeah, they've got a real, they're a body of a band. You know, they work in sync. They work in some unexplainable way. But there's just such a natural feel to how everything goes together. And that's what I was tying in earlier. I do believe that those sort of like environmental synths that they often use, just like, you know, they flesh out the sound in a way that ties everything together. It's the sinew, you know, it's sticking everything through. Yes. And the guitar work, I of course just love Seguiv Rosenstock, one of my favorite currently working guitarists. Just an absolute killer. Also the producer for the band. That's how we got linked up with them in the first place. Mm. Came in to produce their first EP. They were originally just a singer and a drummer. And then from there, you know, they fleshed it out, got the synth player, and then eventually when Seguiv came in, they became the Yahweh Nailgun we know today, which is just absolutely puncturing through, absolutely puncturing through everything about rock that's happening now, and that's why I love them. Before it, we also had Deer Hoof.
0: Deer Hoof. Oh, yes, we played the Deer
1: we
0: Hoof.
1: We did. Can I see the CD?
0: Yeah,
1: cool.
0: Deer Hoof.
1: CD. The album was The Runners 4. It's their only fully, like, analog record, and off of it, we played Serious Tar. I think that the album has a sort of, like, muted, it's the like quiet loud quiet that applies to so many genres, but specifically the Steve Albini version of it I think is super present on this album, where a lot of their other records don't engage with the quiet part a whole lot. They tend to just be super explosive all over the place, and that's why I love a lot of the other Deer Hoof. But there's something special about that album and its more intimate qualities. You know, when we were talking about intimate music earlier, I think this might be the intimate Deer Hoof album. But before it, what did we have?
0: Before it, we had Dirty Epic by Underworld. Really great song, sort of the climax of Dub No Bass with my headband, their first record as a reformed Underworld. And just like a real centerpiece of the album, just short of 10 minutes long. And just really great build up, classic electronic song. Before that, we
1: had Akron Family, Akron / Family, with their eponymous debut Akron / Family off of Young God Records, the Michael Jura founded and ran label. You know, they had some really good stuff going in the 2000s when he took time away from Swans and was doing Angels of Light, really focused on developing some artists on the label. Akron Family were one, U.S. Maple were another eventually, although that didn't come out on the Young God Records label. He produced a record for them, which I have a little unfortunate tale about for later. Devendra, what's the last name? Devendra Banhart.
0: You're looking at me like I know any of these people.
1: I wish, yeah.
0: I'm mean, not really a noise rock guy.
1: Really good. That one isn't noise rock. The Akron Family track, though, Afford, I think, it's got a real beauty to it. There's some crystalline beauty in it. I love the slide guitar. It's so simple, but it feels absolutely monumental in the song. Like, it just carries you through. It's like a wave bashing back and forth. Yeah, no, I'm a big fan of that first record. It's a shame that the band had to come to a close. I know that their live shows were supposed to just be absolutely insane. They came to a close and a member passed away. Yeah, very unfortunate. So Akron / Family is in the past, but their music is still with us here in the present. And that's what's so important about it. But what is truly important is coming next. And what do we have lined up
0: of such great importance? Leave It by The Field. The Field are a really great trance band from the late 2000s, early 2010s. Micro house, a lot of sampling and just repeating very small things over and over and over and over and building up a beat. definitely one of the bands who still picked up on all of the elements of 90s house and trance that made it interesting, and just used all of the new electronic technology to push it as far as it can go. So we're going to start off with Leave It by The Field off of Yesterday and Today here on Radio K.
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1: Real College Radio, you just heard 21st Century Schizoid Man by King Crimson live from the Fillmore West during 1969. Before that,
2: it was Lightning Bolt with Transmissionary off of Earthly Delights, the 08 record.
1: Very interesting. I liked it. I'd never heard of them before that. But
2: super
1: very
2: cool band.
1: Sort of like some of the stuff off Amnesiac.
2: Sure, I can kind of see where you're going there.
1: Amnesiac,
2: for sure.
1: It reminded me of the King Crimson, which is why I pulled it out.
2: Yes.
1: So just the sort of like crazy bass drums.
2: I love them. Brian Gibson and Brian Chippendale. The Bryans. Yeah, Brian Gibson, the bass player.
1: Good job, Brian.
2: I was saying in the studio. 5-string bass, tunes it like a cello. Top 2 strings are banjo strings. That's how the sound is kind of so all across the board. You know, I'm always impressed that those two are able to whip up such crazy creations time and time again with just that much of a limited palette. You know, and especially in a genre that can kind of really fall into repetition, like noise rock, especially instrumental noise rock. I mean, they border the line, like the drummer, Brian Chippendale, he does vocals. You could kind of hear him there. He has this mask that's like taped to his face, and inside
1: the
2: mask
1: sort of
2: is
1: weird distorted vocals.
2: Yeah.
1: I liked that. It's more than like just the yelling, screaming stuff that I usually hear over those sorts of beats. Before that, Leave It by The Field, as I was explaining during the last break. 2000s and 2010s, Micro House. We found out what Micro House means, or we found out why it's called Micro House.
2: We think.
1: It's because very minimal sampling. You just layer it and do it all over again, but it's very minimalistic, supposedly, compared
2: to... Yeah, just small splices that aren't necessarily significant samples on their own. But together... As a mass, as an eventual singularity, oh man, they do quite a bit. Like that song right there, new to me, but what?
1: I don't know where they get the samples from. I know one of them is from like Coldplay.
2: Really?
1: Yeah.
2: Huh.
1: Like The Scientist, I think. That one's kind of easier to spot, but a lot of these other ones are just so short that you would not know where they're from.
2: Really, really finely chopped, these samples.
1: Quite interesting.
2: It was the first go at this one, the late night hours of DJ Dream Tiger
1: and DJ Almasiapos. Yeah,
2: that's
1: good,
2: right.
1: Good, interesting experiment. I kind of like how it turned out.
2: Yeah, bouncing all over the board here. Got some different tastes, but in a lot of ways, they were bridging together, I think.
1: Yeah.
2: And we're going to explore that further on these next shows. I think we might expand out the palettes that we're playing with just a little bit. You know, get out there. Because I'm just devastated. You know, I was playing a lot of U.S. Maple this summer, and both of the CDs are gone. Stolen, missing, repaired. I don't know. I don't have a lot of hope that they're being digitized, because I don't know who else was really playing them. But man, that was a rare CD. That was a rare CD. And I mean, that was exactly the thought that probably motivated its loss. But man... Yeah. Oh, sad. If only I could know it would have been gone, I would have played it more. But it's time for a transition of power. And
1: yeah, hand over the reins.
2: Yeah, we're not going to be greedy about it. So right. It's now 11, almost on the dot. We're 15 seconds off. Passing off the reins. The racehorse is ready.
1: To DJ...
3: Fancy.
1: DJ Fancy?
3: Fancy.
2: DJ Fancy.
3: Yes.
2: And also in the absence of, with the spiritual presence of...
3: DJ Star Girl. Yes.
2: Ready to be with you next week, but for now, it's just DJ Fancy. Yeah. So get ready for the deep dive. You've already dove with us, but you're going even deeper. You know, I can't promise the Mariana Trench of this, but we're going to get close. So goodbye.
1: Goodbye.
2: But this is also a hello.
1: Ooh.
2: Introduction right here. It's Radio K. Late
1: real,
2: night radio. I'm leaving. The dream
1: night.
2: Is over.
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kitchen looks shiny and costly. How much did you pay for your bad Moto Guzzi? And how much did you spend on your black leather jacket? Is it you or your parents in this income tax bracket? Now

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Now, how do you afford your rock and roll lifestyle? How do you afford your rock and roll lifestyle? How do you afford

0: 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You just heard Last Train to Clarksville by The Monkees. Before that, Rock and Roll Lifestyle by Cake. Before that, I Wish You Wouldn't Say That by Talking Heads. And we kicked it off with Spoon by Chibo Mato. I'm DJ Fancy. This is my first shift of the semester. Woo! Usually, I'd be joined by my co-host, GJ Stargirl, but she is unfortunately sick, so please send her well wishes and cures and hope she gets better, please. Anyway, kicked it off with Chibo Mato as a little ode to her because we like to play Chibo Mato a lot. Usually we end our shifts with that, but thought I'd kick it off there. Otherwise, I'm just going to be playing some of my favorite songs, things that I usually have on rotation. Talking Heads is my favorite band. Had to get that in there fast. And otherwise, just having fun. Chill start to the semester. And send in requests if you want. Our new shift, Monday nights. Pretty late. So, gets a little boring in here. And I'd love some requests. Thank you. All right. Radio K, Real College Radio.
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You just heard Evil Woman by ELO. Before that, Daughter by Pearl Jam. Before that, Wave of Mutilation by Pixies. And kicked off that set with Overpowered by Funk by The Clash. I don't think I had ever heard that Clash song before. I really liked it though, and of course I did because I love The Clash. So that was fun. Got funky in here. Otherwise, Wave of Mutilation. Spotify told me that is my most listened to song ever. In however long I've had Spotify, it's been played so many times. So had to play it again one more time for the radio. And I was looking for Soldier of Love by Pearl Jam. Could not find it. So I found Daughter as a replacement and Evil Woman, a request by my lovely boyfriend. And if you have any requests, I'll play them too. Send them on over. I'm here. I'll be here. Please. Just kidding. It's okay. I can find music on my own, I guess. Whew. I'm not used to doing this alone. Usually I have my lovely radio co-host, DJ Stargirl. She's not here. It's just me, DJ Fancy. We'll get back to some music. 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

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You just heard Happy Meal 2 by The Cardigans. Before that, Sunday Morning by No Doubt, a request. Thank you for your request. Before that, Birthday by The Sugar Cubes. And I started that set with Miss World by Hole, which gets played a lot around here when me and DJ Stargirl are in. Once again, thank you for your request. I love No Doubt. I will no doubt play No Doubt. Ha ha ha ha. Anyways, coming up next, I have a song I've never heard before. We're gonna listen to it together. And then I have a request. And then I have a silly song. Wait. Yes. No. First, we're gonna listen to a song I've never heard before. Then a silly song. Then a request. And then Vampire Weekend. So keep track of that. Hold on to it. Listen with me. Or don't. But have fun. Okay. 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

Radio K, Real College Radio. You just heard Dying Young by Vampire Weekend. Before that, it was a request, Digital Love by Daft Punk. There's a little bit of whiplash going from that to Vampire Weekend, but hope it woke you up on this fine Tuesday midnight. It's Tuesday now. Woohoo! Before that, Soulja Boy by the Shirelles. Before that, a song I had never heard before called In Your Hand by the Headcoats. So I played the song Soulja Boy for a very specific niche reason. If you don't want to hear, I would suggest turning your radio off right now. Okay. I played it because first I was looking for the song Soldier of Your Love by Pearl Jam. Could not find it in here. But then I found the Shirelles and I was like, okay, I really like them. I'm going to play it. I saw the song Soldier Boy. If you ever watch Arrested Development, there's a plot where Buster goes to the army. And there are edits on TikTok of Buster in the army to the song Soldier Boy. And this is one of my favorite things on TikTok ever. So I would suggest looking that up if you like Arrested Development or just want to humor me. Okay. Anyway, thanks for your request for Daft Punk. And please send in more requests. Anyone listening, I'll play them if we have them. I hope you're having a lovely midnight right now. You are going to hear... Let's see, what are you going to hear? You're going to hear the Ramones wake you up as you should be going to sleep. Do you want to dance on Radio K? 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
1: Real College Radio. You just heard Wuthering Heights by Kate Bush. A request. Thank you for your request. Before that, Crybaby by Foxing, which was kind of a request. I'll get into that in a second. Before that, Susan Strange by The Psychedelic Furs, and kicked it off with a banger, Do You Want to Dance by The Ramones. Thank you for sending requests, guys. We didn't have that song that you wanted by Foxing, so I played another one. I hope that that did enough. Also, thank you for your Kate Bush request. No thank you for calling me lonely. Just kidding. I am lonely without my co-host, DJ Stargirl. She's sick, but I appreciate the requests and keeping me busy finding these songs. Got another request, which was for a song called Far Away. Went to grab it. Stolen. Someone stole that CD. So I'm sorry. I can't play that or anything by that artist because that was stolen. Ugh. Well. Oh well. Next, I'm going to be playing some Steve Lacy, and also, I'm going to be getting out of here soon. It's late, and I need to sleep, and you guys need to sleep too. You're fighting insomnia. It's not insomnia because I'm awake too. Don't worry, we're all awake. We are all awake here at the radio. Yeah, we're going to listen to Steve Lacy. Maybe we'll, like, chill out a bit and get to sleep. Okay, Radio K, Real College Radio.
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0: before we went into lockdown, a boy in my class came up to me and said that his dad told him to stay away from Chinese people. After I told him that I was Chinese, he backed away from me. Eloise and I wrote the song based on that experience.
1: So this is about him and all the other racist, sexist boys in this world.

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1: A little while before we went into lockdown, a boy in my class came up to me and said that his dad told him to stay away from Chinese people. After I told him that I was Chinese, he backed away from me. Eloise and I wrote the song based on that experience.
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0: 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I wish it would rain. From shy blue skies. 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

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It's 5:30 in the morning, guys. It's so early. Oh my goodness. Yo, happy back to school, everyone who's in school now. Maybe you're exchange, like maybe you're overseas listening, or you're not overseas, you're from somewhere where the time zone is different. You're listening to Radio K. Can't sleep because 5 a.m. is usually 5 p.m. You just landed from your plane ride. You got jet lag. If you got jet lag, turn up. Because these songs are for you. You just heard Sunflower by Low. You heard Boo by Pinback. You heard two songs from Taos Van Zandt, Lungs, and I'll Be Here in the Morning. Please don't tell anybody. I was in the other room, and I did not hear it. And on a vinyl, the songs just keep going. And to start, of course, we had to get the Mount Eerie in there. It's literally, that album is literally what I live for. So for real. Up next, I'm not going according to the flow of the grid, because that's just how I'm feeling. I'm feeling a little preposterous, feel me? Feeling a little lobotomous. Yeah. So what do we have up next? We got some fire up next. We got some Roots, Clean LP, we got some Erykah Badu, we got some Coop, and then I gotta figure out what else to play. I feel like I don't know. I think the Coop is gonna come after the Roots low key. And then I'm gonna find something else. Being here, being a Radio K in like the morning, it's like 5 in the morning, it's so scary. I was in the vinyl closet. I don't want to go back. I'm not going back. It's fine. Loki, I might not even leave the booth, bro. my voice cracked. That's how scared I am. I'm not leaving the booth, I can't lie. They got some 100 Gex on here. Loki might play this 100 Gex. You know how I feel about 100 Gex. I love 100 Gex. Anyway, little tidbit, how scary it is. In the vinyl closet is so far away from the booth. It's like one of the furthest places. I'm going to the vinyl closet, and then I'm in this closet, and it's quiet, and I'm with all these vinyls from like 1970 bajillion year. I don't know, man. I was in there, the vinyls were talking to me, man. They were flapping and stuff. I was scared. Low-key, I was a little scared. It's okay. Maybe I'll play a little too slimy. I don't know. Kind of off subject, but yeah, that's how I'm feeling today. I'm feeling scared. I'm feeling naked and afraid, low-key. Vinyl player's on and ready. It's geared up for you guys. So just keep listening. Keep spinning Radio K, and we're going to be back. This is Radio K, real early morning radio.

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0: radio. It is. What time is it? The time is it? It's 5:58, 27, 28, 29, 30 in the morning. Guys, I can't believe I'm awake. I can't believe I'm awake. I can't believe you're awake. Unless you have work or something. Or you're just an early riser. There's nothing wrong with being an early riser, man. Shout out to early risers, actually. I feel kind of good after I wake up early. I feel motivated. I feel determined. I feel all the good adjectives you could think of. We could think of. Whew. Yo, whole lot of monkey business in that set. I can't lie. We was monkeying around. We were jumping on the bed. But the thing is about us jumping on the bed is that we were not falling off. That's what I'm saying. That's what I'm talking about. What did we hear? What did we hear? That's the question. PJ Harvey, you said something off of Stories from the City, Stories from the Sea. Before that, it was John Fahey, Requiem for Molly, Part 3. Before that, it was New Brighton by the Mountain Goats. Before that, we did a little bit of Suzanne by Leonard Cohen, but then I started getting scared. Before that, it was Full Clip by Gangstar. And then before that, it was Baby Let's Have a Baby before Bush Do Something Crazy featuring Slick E from The Coup. Before that, it was, and to start it off, we had Push Up Your Lighter by The Roots. And then before that, we had My Break. The last song on My Break, it was Low by Sunflower. And if you want to hear more Low, you just want to hear local music in general, promote the local ecosystem, tune into my OTR show. I do OTR. Sometimes we have live people. We haven't had someone come in live for like a month. So, and I don't know if we have someone lined up on Friday. I can't lie to you, but tune in because maybe, you never know, we get a last minute appearance. Or if you want, you can just tune in and listen to me play local music for 2 hours, which when I come in, there's no OTR. I'm famished. I'm parched. We have a lot of local music in the K though, so it's okay. We got all sorts of things, but then you have to get creative. And if you want to hear me get creative, tune in Fridays. But yeah, that's how the set goes. I'm sorry if you tuned in right on the John Fahey. I was just listening to that album, but I didn't get to the Requiem for Molly Part 3, so I thought I'd play it. That's not how I expected it to sound. I swear that's not how the album started. I was listening to the album the other day. That's not what it sounded like. I could have sworn. Hold up, Now the question is, are you guys going to tune in for, what's it called? Yikes. I'm not a true Radio K fan. It's Rock and Roll Over, I think. So stay tuned for that. I'm sure that's going to be a blast. I don't know if you guys can hear me. I'm readying up. Let me check the email. Are you guys getting entertained? Ooh, someone submitted a song request at 2 in the morning. I'm going to check that out. But definitely stay tuned because it's going to be awesome. I think I'm going to leave and go study for tests and stuff. But first, I'm going to leave you guys with a little present. I'm going to play some Led Zeppelin. What Led Zeppelin are we feeling? Off of Physical Graffiti. Trampled Underfoot. Ooh. Cashmere. I feel like it's taboo to play Cashmere. Is it taboo to play Cashmere on radio? Let me know. Custard Pie. A little taboo to play that. I'm feeling like In My Time of Dying. That's 11 minutes long. Should I just run it? No, I feel like the Rover would be fun. Let's play the Rover. I hope you guys are having an amazing morning. 1, 2. Yeah, I hope you guys are having such an amazing morning. And I hope it keeps going super amazing. And you guys have a great day. I think I'm going to dip after this Led Zeppelin play. So thank you so much for listening. And stay tuned because it's going to be a blast later on in the day. That's all I gotta say. So, DJ Grabba heading out. Yeah, this is Led Zeppelin on Radio K Real College Radio.

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You just heard Brendan Weddle with, Brendan Weddle. Oh my gosh. The headphones are really loud, sorry. You just heard Brendan Weddle with Scorpio right before that. The Pains of Being Pure at Heart, really cool name there, with Even in Dreams. A Lice by Shy Girls right before that, and starting the set off, what the heck? Sorry, there's so many, like, weird technical problems that are happening right now. I don't even know what's going on anymore. Let me check. I believe that the last song before that was... Let's see. Sorry, guys. It was, Lightress with Quick Trip. Yep. There's so many technical problems. There's way too much going on right now. So I'm just going to leave you guys to more music. We're going to hear some Wet Leg, which I'm kind of curious to hear here. So, hear ye. Let's listen to some music right here on Radio K, Real College Radio.

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Radio K. Real early morning college radio. You just heard Liana Flores with So It Goes. Very relaxing for this early, early Tuesday morning. Right before that, Hiletto Tropical Sensacion. Maybe that's not how it's pronounced. I'm going to be honest, I have no idea. Right before that, Coed and Cambria with Everything Evil. And starting that set off, Wet Leg with Mangetau. Or Mangetau, I don't know how to pronounce it either. I gotta admit, my pronunciation in general is not the best, so forgive me there. But yeah, I don't know. That Liana Flores song, very, very relaxing. Really enjoyed that one. Kind of reminded me of like what I've heard of Leve a little bit, which is maybe a bit of a generalization. I enjoyed it either way. Let's get into some more music. We've got some new Lily Seabird. Pretty exciting stuff there. Let's get into it right here on Radio K. Real early morning college radio.

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Radio K, real early morning college radio. You just heard Sylvanesso with Concrete Glen, and right before that, Cheek Face, I Don't Work Here. Certainly an interesting one. Right before that, Sir Joe Quarterman and the Free Soul with I've Got So Much Trouble in My Mind, parts 1 and 2. Beautiful. Nice way to wake up in the morning and starting to set off. Lily Seabird with Bindle Stiff. Very interesting and kind of fun set. I really enjoyed that. I really have not much to say. That Cheek Face song was very interesting and unexpected. I'm not sure if I'm quite the biggest fan of it, but, you know, I got a lot out of it either way. So, and I feel like by the end, it started to grow on me quite a bit. So, who knows if I'll come back to it, but it was cool listening to it at least. We've got some Viagra Boys coming up, which I have been meaning to get around to listening to, so I've been really missing out. And then some Public Image Limited right before that, which that I have listened to many a time. Let's get into it. It's with some Viagra Boys right here on Radio K. Real early morning college radio.

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Radio K. Real College Radio. You just heard Sharp Pins with Face of Youth today. Right before that, Horse Lords with First Galactic Utopia. Public Image Limited was right before that with Swan Lake. And starting that set off, you heard Viagra Boys with Ain't Nice. But don't worry, guys. I am nice. I like to... Well, I hope I am, I guess. But yeah, that Sharp Pin song, I enjoyed it. But the mixing was really odd. And sometimes I feel like kind of a dummy for being like, oh, well, the mixing's bad on this song. That's why I don't like it. I kind of feel really, like, extremely pretentious. But... And I think the song is going for an older vibe, even though it just came out. But I'm kind of bothered by the mixing because it's so quiet. It just feels closed off. But it's pretty enjoyable, nonetheless. And that Horse Lord song, I think I've listened to enough of them so far to determine that I personally am not a big fan of them. I was hoping for something groovy. Right after that, Public Image Limited, and it satisfied that, but wasn't exactly what I was looking for. And hey, I can't hold it against the music because it was ultimately my choice, but it's okay, it's whatever. And I don't mean to sound so negative, all I've done is complain this break, but that starting off that set, that Viagra Boys, I've heard a lot about them, and I've been meaning to check out their... I think it's their 2022 album. I'm going to look it up real quick if you guys don't mind, because I want to figure out what the name of it is. But I've heard a very... It might be self-titled, too. No, it's not. But it is 2022. Cave World. I've been meaning to check this album out. I've heard it's very good. And I had, like, this phase where I was really getting into dance punk. And, you know, I'm not the biggest fan of the genre. I really love... Model Act Trees, which I should have played after, now that I think about it. And we're about to hear some. That would have been the perfect segue from the Public Image Limited, but I just have not thought about them in a while, and I'm clearly missing out, and so are you guys. But I'm rambling a little bit here. What was I getting at? Oh yeah, Cave World. I do want to listen to it. Apparently their Welfare Jazz album, which we heard a little bit of, was also very excellent. So I... We'll be checking those out soon. Or maybe I won't. I feel like I say that I'm going to check out an album and then I don't get around to it. But I will see if I actually hold my word this time or not. But yeah, we're going to start off with some Model Act Trees. This is one of my favorite albums from last year. Probably not my favorite, although we might hear from my favorite this set too, actually. I really love this song, Cinderella. It is just so good. It blew my mind the first time I listened to it. I was like, this is so good that I need to listen to the entire album. And it is very... The whole project is a bit homogenous sounding, which I think is okay because the sound is really cool. But if you decide to listen to it after you hear the song because it's so good, you know, just be forewarned, I guess. But yeah, let's get into it. Cinderella by Model Actress right here on Radio K. Real. Early Morning College Radio. Astonishing.

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0: You just heard some awesome underscores with Do It. Forgive me, I'm about to sneeze. It could come out any second, and I'm kind of stressed.
1: I'm scared.
0: It's like a ticking time bomb. Right before that, Nourished by Time, When the War is Over. The Fall of Troy's before that with Act 1, Scene 1. And starting that set off, Model Actress with Cinderella. Just banger after banger after banger in that set. I'm not even going to remark this time. You guys can guess what I'm about to say. But it's just awesome set. Especially Nourished by Time. I was listening to that on the way here again. I feel like I've kind of worn out that record for myself, because I've listened to it probably like over 30 times at least at this point. Probably more, probably like 50 times.
1: Wow.
0: It's definitely up there as my most, like one of my most listened to albums, because I just put it on when I'm like, oh, I don't know what to listen to. And I absolutely do love it so very much. But I don't know, I've kind of worn it out for myself. I need to give it a break before I can really get everything out of it again. But nonetheless, it's still absolutely incredible. Nonetheless.
1: I thought it was really solid, though. I quite enjoyed that Nourished by Time song. And at the very beginning of it, it brought me back to a moment in time in, like, 2018 or something. Because the first, like, 15 seconds of it has a very familiar kind of, like, lo-fi beat vibe to it. Mm-hmm. And so it just sounds exactly like the kind of music I would study to.
0: Yeah, I can see that. Yeah, it kind of reminds me a little bit of the... I used to watch these, like, when I was a kid, these Reddit recap stories on YouTube when I was bored.
1: Yeah.
0: And it reminds me of... Some parts of the instrumental at the start remind me of some of the songs that used to play in the background of those. Which is not to say, I don't mean to disrespect Nourished by Time by saying that. I think it's kind of endearing. But it also like doesn't really sound like that for the most part. It's just that one part at the start reminds me of that. Else was going to say? Oh, yeah. If you guys are really getting sick of The Fall of Troy, you know, boo freaking who. I'm going to play it anyway. No, I'm just kidding. Well, I'm not kidding. I'm going to keep playing it because I absolutely love that album, and especially that song. I've just been obsessed with it recently, and there's nothing you guys can do about it other than just let me get sick of it. Or you can complain if you really hate it, and I'll be sad. You really want to make me sad? Exactly.
1: No, they couldn't want that.
0: Yeah.
1: Anything but that.
0: Yeah, exactly.
1: Surely not.
0: And of course, that Cinderella, the start. I was talking about that before the break, or before the set, but just incredible song. It would have been my favorite from 2025 if it wasn't for both The Passionate Ones and also Slayer, which I'm not going to play today. Maybe I will, I don't know. But I've gotten a little bit sick of Slayer, sadly. Say that 5 times fast. But we're going to hear some Cloud Belly. Exciting. Oh, Antarctica. As well as some Erykah Badu and The Alchemist, who are both very interesting figures in music. Which is the most nothing statement I could ever say, but it's okay.
1: Sometimes statements don't need substance. Sometimes we need to just talk to talk.
0: Yeah.
1: That's my MO
0: today.
1: Sometimes
0: I just like hearing the sound of my own voice in the morning.
1: That's the most thoughtful thing you could ever say. Wow. don't we all just love to hear that?
0: Don't you guys just love hearing my voice in the morning? I'm just kidding. Well, I'm kidding about the arrogance part. I hope you guys at least somewhat enjoy it. But I would never be so arrogant as to... I don't know.
1: As to play this next song.
0: Finish that. No, I would be that arrogant to play this next song, Cloud Belly, with Oh, Antarctica, right here on Radio K.
1: Real.
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2: Selling them phones that's wired to the federal government. 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
2: Make it a bad. Hey, yo, my, I don't know.

0: On God.
1: Was that a tough transition, guys? And by guys, I mean DJ Netizen. Was that tough?
2: Was it tough that you also had it snuck in your own verse at the end there?
1: Yeah. I just managed to continue the song very really well. But you just heard Mike with On God, Believe It or Not. That's what the song's called.
2: Yep.
1: Right before that, At the Drive-In with Napoleon Solo. Absolute classic. Witch Doctor by Erykah Badu and The Alchemist was right before that. And starting that set off, Cloud Belly with Oh Antarctica. Very reminiscent of Phoebe Bridgers, in my opinion. But I don't mean that to put Cloud Belly in a box there or anything. I really enjoyed it. And I enjoy Phoebe Bridgers. So that's why I'm saying that. And also because it reminds me of it. Of Phoebe Bridgers quite a bit. But yeah, I really enjoyed that Cloud Belly song. Napoleon Solo. Maybe a perfect song. If you guys won't kill me for saying that, it's just amazing. And anytime I get to listen to it, how do I want to say this? Any day that I get to listen to that song is a day that becomes a lot better. Because I just love it so much.
2: Oh, yeah.
1: Yeah.
2: I can get behind that for sure. I kind of want to switch gears just a tiny bit. Last break, we were talking about... you were talking about the best albums of 2025.
1: Mm-hmm.
2: And I just realized, I checked my email late last night, and I realized we got in Race Course, their album called July December. That's a 2025 Ooh. Release. And I don't think that's necessarily in my top three albums of 2025, but it's up there for sure. I'm thinking it's really, really solid. So we might hear some of that before that 9 a.m. hour strikes us dead.
1: Yeah, you know? It'll strike us like a thunder strike, and then we'll keel over and die, and it'll be really horrifying.
2: Ah, terrifying. I'm really, really scared.
1: Yeah, you should be scared. Although I did... There was a day where I was like, this was kind of recent, where I was actually paranoid about being struck by lightning.
2: Really?
1: Because I was at work, and there was like, it was kind of insane at how much lightning there was, and it was right by where we were. I was actually a little bit scared. Like, I think also it made it worse that my coworkers were talking about like what would happen if we got struck by lightning. And obviously I wasn't like shaking in my boots or anything, but I was definitely nervous. You know?
2: Yeah, no, I think honestly with your job, that would be a reasonable fear to be struck by lightning. If anyone were to be hit, it'd be you.
1: It'd be me. Yeah. Although that would be a funny way to end my bad luck streak, because this past week I've gotten very unlucky. Getting
2: really?
1: Struck by lightning would be... Really?
2: I don't know. I honestly don't think that would end the streak. I think it might.
1: Well, that's like
2: your bad
1: luck
2: may
1: out,
2: continue.
1: It would go out with like a bang.
2: Sure, because
1: like
2: you're
1: literally.
2: Saying it would take you out, and that'd be the end of your any luck.
1: No, okay. I'm not saying it would kill me. I'm saying I'd be lucky enough to survive it, but unlucky enough to get struck by lightning. You know. But
2: sure.
1: What I was getting at is that I feel like, statistically, most people who get struck by lightning don't die. I feel like that's like a fact a lot of people do know, but it's just, if I were to get struck by lightning, I wouldn't be too worried, because either I would be dead or I don't know where I'm going with this. I don't want to get struck by lightning. But what we will get struck by is some great music.
2: I'm excited. I'd like to hear some. That'd be a treat.
1: We're about to strike your radio with some Sunny Day Real Estate, because it's a sunny day and not a day with a ton of thunder, you know. Although let's get into it. Sunny Day Real Estate with Seven right here on Radio K.
2: Real
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1: Turn it up.
2: Tuesday.
1: College Radio. You just heard Jack Zebra with Unintentionally Planting Willows to Create Shade. Very poetic. Right before that, Charlie XCX with Roll With Me at the Drive-In with Jan Barra was right before that, answering the set-off, Sunny Day Real Estate with Seven. I was going to say sorry for the At the Drive-In twice in a row, but I would never say sorry for that because really it's a blessing and you guys should be happy. Jack Zebra there was also excellent. Sorry, something just came into my head and it made me have to stop talking for a second. But yeah, Sunny Day Real Estate there too with Seven. That was great too. Yeah. Overall, great Turn Up Tuesday set, if I do say so myself. Obviously they always are, but
2: it's good to hear that Sunny Day Real Estate song. That was one of the first songs I think I ever played on Radio K.
1: Really?
2: So pretty fun. Well, DJ Netizen fun fact.
1: Speaking of pretty fun, just kidding. My brain just like short circuited. Oh yeah, that's that Sunny Day Real Estate song. I was like obsessed with that song back in high school. Just loved it. So, and I still do. I just don't listen to it as often as I did back in the day. But yeah, let's get into some race course. I'm excited to hear this. We just got this, but GA Netizen has very good things to say about it.
2: Yeah, it's a 2025 release, and fun fact about race course is they're actually performing tonight. I think they got a concert in Minneapolis tonight, so
1: really?
2: If this is up your alley, who knows, there might be tickets. I don't know if tickets are sold out or not, but I just know I had a friend ask me to go to it, and I'd actually love to see these guys in concert, but I work tonight.
1: Ugh.
2: Darn it. So it's not gonna happen for me, but I wanted to play this on air, and I can just pretend I'm at the concert. 8 p.m. concert? No, 8 a.m. radio concert. So jam up to this one with me.
1: Exactly. Turn the music all the way up in your car, which is like the whole, you know, the whole thesis here. Turn it all the way up, and then it'll be like a concert in your car. And we're like the DJs. Well,
2: oh.
1: I guess...
2: What?
1: I was.
2: We are.
1: Yeah, we are. I don't know why I was like, oh, we're like the DJs that they have at concerts when they're getting ready sometimes. But that's just literally what we are. So
2: I'm excited to hear this track.
1: Not metaphorical. Yeah. Check.
2: Wait. Check it out.
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1: Buried in the sandstone near Minneapolis's Pillsbury Mill lies one of America's most absurd hoaxes, Nesmith Cave. The tunnel, complete with a spiral staircase of 123 steps, iron and copper tools, a sarcophagus, and an altar, was all fake, but it still fooled the nation. In the 1860s, a fictional man named Reuben Nesmith claimed to have uncovered a hidden world while digging a root cellar near St. Anthony, Maine. He described a trapdoor leading to a labyrinth under the city, where explorers found goblin knickknacks, a skeleton head, and even the remains of a giant serpent. The story spread like wildfire when newspapers across the country published columns about this so-called lost civilization. The rumors of Nesmith Cave were eventually debunked, but its legend lives on. The hoax is a humbling example of how easily a lie, once printed, can spread across the nation, leaving behind only a trail of tall tales.
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0: You just heard, sort of a viewer request. Somebody called in and asked for some Midwest emo, and so those last two songs were for you. That was Death Cab for Cutie with Title and Registration, and Cap'n Jazz with Oh Messy Life. Before that, we heard FKA Twigs with Wild and Alone featuring Pink Panthers. And the 2025 release by Race Course, we heard their song My Chair. And before you come for my neck, I know Death Cab for Cutie is not Midwest emo, but when I think Midwest emo, that's the vibe I want to feel. That's the emotion I want to have in my heart. You know what I mean? I want it to be a little whiny. I want it to be like...
1: Quite frankly, I completely agree with you. Because whatever article you pulled up, that was just like... It's just like rage bait. It was like, Death Cab for Cutie is the definition of Midwest emo, even though they're not from the Midwest. But like, they're not really emo either. So like...
0: I read maybe a little bit more of the article. I think they were joking for the most part. I think the point was that Midwesterners take pride in their, like, middling sensibilities and their averageness, and Death Cab for Cutie is the most average band there is. I didn't read the whole article, but I think...
1: Those are some fighting words there.
0: That's what they were saying. But I had Googled... is Death Cab for Cutie Midwest emo, because I didn't actually know where they're from. I've just heard a couple of their albums.
1: I've never really listened to them much either, outside of their hits, of course, that I've heard many a time. I quite enjoyed that one there. And I feel like, in general, I would enjoy them. But I've just never taken the time to actually listen to their music, so...
0: Yeah, no, I think there's at least two or three albums that's worth digging into and listening to. They also released something last year, I think, that album with the orange album cover, and I honestly did enjoy it. I was impressed by what they're putting out, and yeah, it kind of reminds me of the new American football stuff, in just the way they're going about continuing their legacy of the music. And I've got modern Death Cab over modern American football, and that might be egregious. That might be really a shocking take for some, but I was impressed by what they put out last year.
1: I think in my head I kind of mix them up a little bit with Arcade Fire, even though their music doesn't really sound similar.
0: But it's a similar crowd. Like, it's kind of a Gen X sort of.
1: I think it's more the like time period that they were releasing that makes me think like, they're definitely they occupy the same area of my brain. But Arcade Fire seems to have had a fall off. I know their first couple albums are very well regarded, but it seems like they never really lasted. Unlike Death Cab for Cutie. Now, if you guys disagree with that, please let us know.
0: They fell off.
1: I'm not really tapped in. I just remember hearing that people really were not big fans of their more recent output for... talking about Arcade Fire, not...
0: Yeah, Death I don't Cab know. I haven't heard the recent Arcade Fire, so I can't speak on it, unfortunately. But you know what I can speak on? I can set you guys up with a little bit of TLC. This is an all-time classic. You're going to be hearing a little bit more of this album in the coming weeks. If you do choose to tune into Rock and Roll Over, you're going to hear maybe the biggest hit off the album, Digging on You. Check this one out.
1: Wait, this is the biggest song off that album?
0: It might not be. Maybe it's just my most played song off the album.
1: Well, whatever. It doesn't matter. We'll get back to it later, or maybe never again. Who knows? But...
0: Sure. Well,
1: let's get into it.
0: We'll listen to this song together. Check it out right here on Radio K.
1: Real.
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0: Radio. You just heard My Bloody Valentine with When You Sleep. That was officially the 600th time you've heard that song, but I hope you enjoyed
1: Wait,
0: it.
1: Wait, really? Have you been counting?
0: Yep, I've been counting. Before My Bloody Valentine, we had some Alice in Chains with No Excuses.
1: What? I missed that?
0: Yeah.
1: You
0: what
1: kidding?
0: A banger.
1: I love that song.
0: Had to kind of, had to rein it in for the end of Turn It Up Tuesday, but we did have a slight departure right before the Alice in Chains. We had TLC with Digging On You, and also Death Cab for Cutie, Title and Registration. We kind of got a little sidetracked because a viewer requested and don't kill me now. A viewer requested some Midnight, whoa. Midwest emo, and I played Captain Jazz, and then I played Death Cab for Cutie, and then we were just, I was freaking out, so I just had to play some TLC.
1: A viewer.
0: A listener.
1: How can they see us?
0: Yeah, they're not viewing much, unless they're on the website, though.
1: How can they see us?
0: Unless they're on the website, though.
1: I'm scared. Do the cameras work in here? The light's on. They're watching.
0: I really hope not. Yeah, they installed a flock camera in the Radio DJ booth, and it's terrible. It's terrifying.
1: Just jokes, guys.
0: Just jokes. We're okay. You're safe. Guys, you're safe.
1: But also, okay, this is not DJ Cannon fodder. I know we sound pretty similar, but
0: yep.
1: This is DJ Garbage Girl, by the way.
0: Oh, yeah. Clocking in.
1: Here for my 9 a.m. to 11 a.m. Tuesday morning shift. My new shift. My new schedule.
0: Very exciting stuff. Very exciting. I've got maybe just one more song for you guys. It might be two. We might have time to squeak in a second one before the DJ Netizen cues run dry. But I do wanna play this one for you guys. Pretty recent 2026 release, if I'm not mistaken. Dorio, they got a couple bangers on this album, but my personal favorite is Perfect Angel. It's a little bit light. It's a little bit fun, lighthearted, twee adjacent, but it's a hit in my book. Any other thoughts before we give them a little taste of Dorio?
1: I'm excited, and don't go anywhere, because I've got some awesome stuff ready to play this next couple hours. So
0: yeah, don't you dare move. We'll be watching on Radio K.
1: Real.
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1: Hi, I'm Max Pugh, guitarist of Sunday Mourners. 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

Lucinda Williams with Joy. What an awesome song. Just like totally, there's a word that I want to say that I can't say, you know, just awesome, just like powerful, you know. Before that, we heard Low, band from Duluth, with In Metal, from one of my favorite albums of all time, Things We Lost in the Fire. That song makes me cry like all the time. It's so beautiful. It's one of their tracks from the album where it just features, I don't think Alan Sparhawk is singing on that one at all, but Mimi Parker, rest in peace. It's such a beautiful song about her children and motherhood and what that all means, and kind of the bittersweet moments of watching your kids grow up and become not little kids anymore. What a beautiful song. What a beautiful band. Amazing, amazing. Again, rest in peace. And we started it off with Margot Price. That was Maggie's Farm off of Days of Unrest. I'd never heard that Margot Price song before, but it was really awesome. I really liked it. And I hope you did too. This is Garbage Girl. I'm here 9 to 11 on Tuesdays now. Don't be shocked. I know I used to do Mondays, but now I'm Tuesdays. So that's how it is. Hopefully you're having a great day. It's feeling like fall, finally. And yeah, I've got a listener request coming up right now. We're going to hear the Stone Roses. Thanks for sending that request in. We're going to get into some newer stuff, I think. It's a bit unknown to me, but we're going to discover it. And then we're going to get into some classics. I guess one classic, just one. But stick around. You won't want to miss. Here's a listener request. I Want to Be Adored by the Stone Roses on Radio K, Real College Radio.

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Radio K, Real College Radio. You just heard Waylon Jennings with Honky Tonk Heroes Like Me. I'm getting a phone call right now, and I really want to answer it, but it was bad timing. So if you're hearing this, the person who's calling, please call again in about 4 minutes, and I will pick up your call. It was just, the song was ending, and then I started getting the call, so I had to turn on the microphone here. Before that, you heard new release from artist unknown to me until now. We got Dottie Anderson with Marlo First. That's a brand new, or I don't even know if it's brand new. I never know. It's brand new to us. Anderson Funeral Home is the album. Before that, we heard Angela Autumn with Millionaire Money. Started it off with a listener request that was the Stone Roses with I Want to Be Adored to kick off the set. Just want to say thanks, everybody, for all the great messages I've been getting this morning. I also got a little bit of education from my mother about that Margot Price song, Maggie's Farm. She said it's a Bob Dylan song, and it's a cover. So thank you for telling me that. Yes. Okay, what do I have to say? I wanted to give a shout-out to this listener. I don't know if you want me to say your name. Faceplant. That's what I'm going to say, because that's not really a name. So I wanted to say a shout out to you, saying, I think your parents have great taste and have been a big influence on you. That's very true. The same person also said, I'm a classic punk and metal kind of person, but I've been really into bluegrass and folk in the past years. And I would say I am the exact same way. I've always been kind of a diehard alternative rock and punk rock listener, which I get from my dad. And then I've been getting really into bluegrass and folk, which I get from my mom. So it's like this combination of all of these different artists and classic hits that I grew up with and am discovering every day. So I'm getting really into that. Coming up next, I've got kind of a silly set. It's going to go a little bit all over the place. So we're going to hear cover of Sinead O'Connor. We're going to hear some Fontaines D.C., their cover of Sinead O'Connor. We're going to hear a song that I used to really love, that I used to listen to in the car with my mom. We had it on CD, and I don't know if I want to spoil it. I don't know if I want to say what it is, but it's really good. And then we're going to end with some classic Willie Nelson. I'm super excited. And then I wanted to say, Faceplant, the person who's been emailing, I haven't forgotten about your request. It's going to be playing right away in the set after this one. So stick around. Keep listening, because I haven't forgotten. I'm going to play your request. So I'm excited. Let's get into this new artist, Core Deluxe. I think that's how you say it. This is The Western on Radio K, Real College Radio.

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Radio K, real college radio. You just heard Willie Nelson with Always On My Mind. Before that, we had a little switch up with Parliament, Tear the Roof Off the Sucker, Give Up the Funk. That was the song that I was talking about that my mom had on CD that we would listen to in the car and just jam out. Before that was Fontaine's DC, cover of Sinead O'Connor with Black Boys on Mopeds. I have something embarrassing to admit. That song, I had no idea that it was a cover. I first heard it, I was at a show and I was seeing a local artist, Kelly Smith, really amazing local artist that coincidentally my mom also introduced me to. And we were at her show, and she started singing that song, that cover of Sinead O'Connor, and I literally thought it was a Kelly Smith original. Like, if I go back to my notes app, I remember I wrote down a couple of the lyrics. I think I wrote down, like, to say what you feel is to dig your own grave, because I heard her sing that, and I was like, oh my God, like, that just kind of, like, hit me right in the chest. And I literally thought it was her song. And then I started DJing, and we got that Fontaine's DC cover of it. And then I heard it, and I was like, wait, hold on. This is the Kelly Smith song. And then I was like, oh my God, I'm so dumb. It's literally Sinead O'Connor. So that's a fun anecdote. And we started with Core Deluxe with The Western. That album is titled Year of the Horse. If you didn't know, 2026 is the Year of the Horse. That was kind of our theme last spring here at the station, which is fun. That's kind of why I picked that. And it was cool. I really liked it. I enjoyed that a lot. So I just wanted to say happy birthday to my mother. A lot of those songs were either for her or just things that I think she would enjoy. And this next set's going to get a little bit more whiplashy. I just love doing that because we're going to get into some listener requests. I've got Black Rebel Motorcycle Club coming up, and then we've got some Trampled by Turtles, another listener request, appreciate that, and some more stuff that maybe I'm not going to spoil for you, because that's no fun, right? Thank you so much for tuning in, thank you for sending in requests and calling, and just, it makes me very happy to hear, you know, it feels more like people are with me in this room, even though I'm alone. It's like, so cool that I'm speaking right now and you're hearing it. So I don't know. Makes me a little bit emotional, guys. You know, I'm gonna miss it here. Not that I'm going anywhere, but you know, I am graduating this year. So final year of DJ Garbage Girl. I feel like I just started yesterday, but yeah, enough sappiness. Let's get into this listener request. We have 666 Conducer by Black Rebel Motorcycle Club on Radio K, real college radio.

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You just heard Ye Vagabonds with On Citric Road, one of my favorite artists right now. Before that, you heard local band Green with a Comma with their song Fragile Things, one of my favorites by them. We've got a little concert with them coming up soon for our little back-to-school event, so can't wait for that. Excited to see those guys again. Do a great live performance, so excited for that just later this week. Before that, we heard listener request for Trampled by Turtles, and I got to pick. I mean, I got full freedom here, so I played Walt Whitman from their album Stars and Satellites, which I've never heard before, but that was awesome. I really, really liked that song. I like Trampled by Turtles, but I hadn't heard that song before. And to kick it all off, it was another listener request for Black Rebel Motorcycle Club with 666 Conducer. That was another awesome song that I had never heard before. So you guys are putting me on, and I really appreciate that. You're showing me some really awesome music, because everyone that listens to Radio K, it just has really good music taste. It's kind of crazy. So shout out to all of you guys. Coming up next, we're going to hear some of my favorites. We're going to hear some Fabrizio. I'm going to get into the Cranberries, one of my favorite songs by them. I'm not going to spoil it. I keep, like, having to hold myself back. And we're going to hear another listener request. This one's pretty funny. Somebody was commenting on the fact that I didn't know that Black Boys on Mopeds was a cover of Sinead O'Connor, and they requested Ring of Fire by Social Distortion, which is a cover of Johnny Cash. And so this person was like, I totally thought it was an original, and it's okay, it happens to a lot of people, which is very true. You know, you don't have to know everything. You know, music is music, and if you enjoy it, then that's about it. But it is kind of funny sometimes when I realize stuff like that. I'm like, oh, okay, so I was wrong. But yeah, we're going to hear some Hello Shark. Let's discover this together. I've never heard it. So this is The River by Hello Shark right here on Radio K, Real College Radio.

fragile when the liquor took hold. It came as a friend, but it left as a foe. And if I could go back to the very first sip,

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You just heard Social Distortion with Ring of Fire, cover of Johnny Cash. As a listener request, if you weren't listening before, had a fun story about, you know, we were just talking about, you know, thinking that certain songs are originals, but they're actually covers, and the discovery of that, and it makes you feel kind of funny. But that was really cool. I liked that a lot. Before that, we heard The Cranberries, one of my favorite songs by them, I Just Shot John Lennon. We heard from Fabrizio with Before the Soul Goes to Waste. That's off of his most recent EP titled Recovery. Really been enjoying Fabrizio. He's really kind of getting me into more country music and such. I don't really know if you'd call him country, but, you know, I'm learning. He's really cool. I hope he goes on tour because I'd love to see him live. Like, that'd be super awesome. Started it off with Hello Shark with The River. Yeah. Thanks for tuning in. Thanks for listening. I've got a lot of requests coming up. I'm trying so hard to get all of them in. We're going to kick this one off with a double Joe set. We've got Joe Walsh, which is a request, and we've got Joe Henry, which is just from my amazing brain that I want to hear that song. And then, I got another really awesome call, from Jamie, I believe, was talking about, hearing Boys Don't Cry, from a local band and from the Twin Cities, and thinking that it was their original song, but it's a cover of The Cure. And, okay, correct me if I'm wrong. This might be crazy. I might have the actual recorded cover of the song that you heard all those years ago. The band is called Tuscadero, so let me know. It says in our system that this is a local band, so this very well could be the Boys Don't Cry cover that you heard that you thought was their original song. So that's kind of an insane coincidence, and I hope it's true. I just, like, want it to be true. And if you hear it and you're like, oh, that's not it, can you just pretend? Just let me believe that it is true. But yeah, okay. Thank you so much for all of the love, all the songs. Really been having a lot of fun today. Got about 30 minutes left in the set, so I'm going to try to pack everything in here as best I can. If you don't get to hear the song you requested, I'm very sorry. Perhaps a DJ later today will play it for you, or there's always next Tuesday. I'll be here. So yeah, we're going to start with request from classic Radio K listener Greg. You know I always make time for any of your requests. So we've got Rocky Mountain Way on Radio K. Hey, that rhymed. 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

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You just heard a listener request for Leonard Cohen with The Partisan. Before that was Tuscadero with Boys Don't Cry, cover of The Cure. Another listener request for any alternative versions of that song by The Cure. Before that, you heard one of my faves, Joe Henry with King's Highway. That song just like reminds me of my dad because he really loves that song and used to listen to it all the time when I was younger. And we kicked that set off with another listener request. That was Joe Walsh with Rocky Mountain Way. Oh my gosh, I'm getting a little bit tongue-tied. Yeah, I am wrapping up the set. It's almost 11. I have some exciting stuff coming up, but then I think this is going to be my goodbye, unfortunately. I wish I could stay a little bit longer, but, you know, it's Real College Radio, so sometimes the college DJs have to go to class, unfortunately. But, yeah, wow, this is probably one of the most fun shifts I've had in so long. I mean, thank you guys. You guys made it really fun. I love interacting with everybody and just hanging out and playing all your awesome requests and hearing all your really cool stories and hearing about your music and just everything. It's very fun. So I will catch you next Tuesday at 9 a.m. But stick around for this final set. It's going to get a bit funky. And then keep listening all day because we've got DJs coming after me. It's not just me here. So stick around. Hope you have a great day. Thanks for tuning in. And yeah, you're listening to Radio K, Real College Radio.

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6: Yeah. 1, 2, 3.

I'm DJ Barnyard. 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Tune in if you want to hear some oldies. Every second, every minute, man, I swear that.

0: Josh. One more time, homie. Where's you
1: hey,
0: from?
1: Hey,
0: where is
1: you from? From Sarang. Hey, you over here from Sarang, homie?
0: I don't care who this dude over here from. They don't tell me where you're from. It's a rap. I'm sorry.
1: Hold on. We're gonna do it like this, okay? I'm gonna tell you where I'm from, okay? You're gonna tell me where you from, okay? Or where your grandma stay, where your mama stay, or where your daddy stay, okay?
0: Fuck all this talking.
2: As a matter of fact, get out the van, homie. 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

0: I'm joined right now in studio with Kurt Vile, who's here to play us some tunes from his upcoming album, Walking on a Pretty Days.
1: Waking.
0: What? Oh, Waking on a Pretty Days.
1: Yeah, that happens all the time.
0: Oh, well.
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3: You hate to be reductive. Creative, not to

That was just Cheekface with the song Hostile Street off of their new album, Podium. And welcome to the show. My name is DJ Sneaky McGee. I am pleased to be back on the air once again. I'm here every Tuesday, 1 to 3, so it's currently 1:04 p.m., and your time of No Sneaky McGee is up. I'm back. I've been liking that album a lot. Big fan of Cheekface in general. Their lyrics are hilarious. I got into them in 2022 with, I don't remember the name of the album now, but it has a picture of a dog with the tennis ball on the front. And there were some lyrics on there like, "My brain is full of barking dogs. I am just a dog watching another dog on TV." Stuff like that. Very whimsical, fun things. So I figured opening it up with some Cheekface, some new Cheekface on a very whimsical, fun evening, or not evening, afternoon would be a pretty good play for the day. It's a lovely day out today. Very chilly, but not cold or anything. Just kind of brisk, refreshing, if you will. Hope you're enjoying your day so far, and I hope you're about to enjoy this next song. This is Smashing Pumpkins with the song Hummer, and you're listening to Radio K, Real College Radio.

Cheek face. Never mind. So I talked after three songs. Whatever. I was trying to keep it even with four. I talked in between Cheek Face and Smashing Pumpkins. You probably weren't expecting me to come on air, but I'm here now. I just wanted to talk about that Wild Pink one. That's why I came on so early. I listened to that album. It's a new one. That just came out like 2 weeks ago, I want to say. Just listened to that album, and it is phenomenal. The whole thing sounds like that. It's got this very lo-fi, fuzzy sort of sound to it throughout. Feels very alternative, bootgaze, kind of in that realm of, like, MJ Lenderman and Wednesday and Greg Freeman and, you know, those classics that I play all the time on the show. And I've been really loving Wild Pink. I love his voice, and I love his lyrics, too. They're very understated, but they're super good. One of them is like, oh, I'm going to butcher this so badly, but he said, man, I'm going to be pissed if there's a heaven and a hell after all this, there's more work to do. Something along those lines. It's very real, though. I appreciate Wild Pink's candid lyrics, and they paint a very vivid image. Shot Robert Kennedy in the hotel kitchen is another lyric from that song that just played. Anyway, I'm geeking out about it, but that's a really fun one. I've been listening to a lot. The Replacements, I've been listening to that one for, like, forever. That's a banger. And Smashing Pumpkins, Hummer, just played it because I have not played Smashing Pumpkins on air yet, and that's, like, my band. So, yeah, we're getting back into the swing of things. Took me a week, but, you know, week two of the semester, not too bad to be back into a radio schedule with my music and everything. And speaking of my music and stuff I've been liking lately, I've really been into Cut Worms this summer, specifically this one song my friend recommended me. I like to say that it sounds like something the Beatles would have written, and I hope you can hear that in this one as well. So this is Sold My Soul by Cut Worms off their 2020 album. I don't think I have the title up right now. Oh, I do. Nobody Lives Here Anymore. Hope you enjoy, and try to imagine John Lennon singing this. It's kind of fun. 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

You're listening to Radio K, Real College Radio, and you just heard Anarchy off of the album Anarchy by the artist Pretty Sick. That's a New York City-based artist, her fourth album since 2020, and the most recent one. She's done a lot more like rock and shoegaze-based stuff in the past, but that's a really interesting one because it kind of leans more electronic. I really like it. I like the layered vocals and everything. I've only heard that song, I will warn you, but I'm going to check out that album for sure. It's on my radar. Before that was Know Who You Are at Every Age by the Cocteau Twins off of their album Following Heaven or Las Vegas, which is Four Calendar Cafe. I just listened to that one probably about 2 weeks ago. I had like a shoegaze night to myself, listened to Slow Dive and Cocteau Twins all night, and it was awesome. I love that album in particular, Four Calendar Cafe, that is, because following Heaven or Las Vegas, you'd expect them to kind of lean more with the really fuzzed out guitars that they had on that album. And I wouldn't say they were all fuzzed, but there was more distortion than there is on Four Calendar Cafe. But I kind of like that they went against the grain and kind of cleaned up their sound, honestly. The guitars are very clean, but there's just enough effects, and the chords they're playing are super interesting that it's a still very atmospheric-sounding album from a shoegaze giant like the Cocteau Twins. Before that was Magic I Want You by Jane Remover off the Heart EP. Been listening to a ton of Jane Remover basically ever since Revenge Seekers came out. They are my number one electronic artist, rap artist. They're not really like a genre artist. They kind of do everything. But they're one of my favorites currently active. And then kicking off that set was Sold My Soul by Cut Worms. And I hope you fellow listeners, if you were doing the kind of exercise I said before that song is, imagine John Lennon singing this. I hope you got a kick out of that, because that song sounds very much like a Beatles song. And that's like kind of a genre of music, honestly, that I've slowly been building up. I feel like there are a couple songs I can name off the top of my head that sound like the Beatles could have written them and sang them, but they were written like 20, 30, 40 years after the Beatles were active. Just kind of shows how much of an impact they had on music, really. Another example is I've always thought that Never As Tired As When I'm Waking Up by LCD Sound System reminded me of the Beatles. Don't ask me why, but I have. Roller Coaster Therapy by Lou Terry is another one. A lot of songs off of Quebec by Ween, and honestly, Ween just in general are very good at writing Beatles-y songs. When Ween gets more sing-songy, I feel like they definitely remind me of the Beatles a little bit. Yeah, I'll have to have like another. I've done this one time in the past. It was probably last semester or the one before it, but I'll have to have another break where I play all songs that sound like the Beatles but aren't the Beatles. And anyway, speaking of listening exercises, I have another one for you for this next song. This is probably my song of the summer, one of my songs of the summer. This is off of the album Yank Crime by Drive Like Jehu, an early first-ish, second-ish wave emo band. They played like early 90s. Shortly broke up. This was their second and last album. Broke up because of infighting in the group and just like emo not being a very commercially successful genre to be playing in the early 90s. But it is killer and it's so groundbreaking. I don't think I've heard an album like it, to be honest. And so my challenge to you is try to count how many different time signatures are in this song. I think it starts in 5/4. I'll give you a hint. But it switches to 6/4. There's a 7/4 bit of it. There's little bars of 7/8, I believe. And check out the sliding guitars on this too. It's super angsty, super energetic. You can just feel the passion behind the lyrics, and Rick Froberg's vocals are outstanding on it as well. Also, Rick Froberg, not only an exceptional guitar player, songwriter, and singer, but an artist as well. If you're streaming this on RadioK.org, which you can, look up RadioK.org, you'll be seeing the album cover, and Rick Froberg drew that, as well as most of Drive Like Jehu's promotional art, which is pretty interesting. Anyways, this is Here Come the Rome Plows by Drive Like Jehu. 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

0: After many years of observations on the West Bank of Minneapolis, with ums, likes, and numerous amounts of Ween being played, we have determined that this is Radio K, Real College Radio.
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If you were wondering what genre that was, if you don't wonder what genres are, congrats on being normal. I listen to stuff and I'm like, what the heck did I just hear? Was that like some kind of scatting over like a spaceship or whatever? The genre I found online when I was curious about this over the summer and looked it up, the Beta Band is known as Bongo Psychedelia. And honestly, I feel like that's the most descriptive genre name I've ever heard. There's bongos in it and it's super psychedelic. And they feel very bohemian in a way too, so that makes sense as well. I really like that song, and there's some more songs on the album, like Needles in My Eyes, that's another good one. They love, like, repeating, like, chant-like vocals, almost, and I feel like they treat words as, like, a textural, rhythmic thing, rather than, like, something to actually have meaning. And I find that, like, time and time again, I'm always drawn to stuff like that, because I think it's such an interesting way to interpret language in the context of a song. And when you repeat the same phrase over and over and over again, every time it just takes on a different meaning, I feel like. And eventually it's no different than the guitars or the drums or whatever you're hearing, really. I always like to, at this point, whenever I bring up this conversation, bring it all the way back to the pioneering artist of hip-hop that I'm not gonna sugarcoat anymore. Playboi Carti is awesome at doing that. I love Playboi Carti. I don't really respect him as a person, but his music is amazing, and I think that a lot of people don't give it the credit it deserves. I will stand by the fact that Die Lit is one of my favorite hip-hop albums ever made, and I think that Whole Lotta Red is definitely like a huge pioneering album as well. Just like the reason rage rap is really a thing like it is today is because of Carti. And not to say that he sounds anything like the Beta Band, but they both kind of employ similar techniques of just chanting, repeating choruses and vocals and certain lines. It becomes more interesting the more you say it, almost. Anyway, rant aside, before that was As Many Candles as Possible by the Mountain Goats. That was a request from a listener. Shout out you if you're still tuned in. And then before that was New Noise by Refused and Here Come the Rome Plows by Drive Like Jehu. So we had a little bit of like an emo punk sort of like section. The first one, Drive Like Jehu, was that emo song. I was saying earlier that song has 5/4, 6/4, 7/4, so many, like 4/4, what am I talking about? Different time signatures in it. It's got, like, very interesting guitar, like, they scratch on their guitar, they have very stabby sort of chords that come out of nowhere, the whole song is really wonky and feels like it's walking on, like, 1.5 legs or something, and it sounds so mad, too. I love the energy on that whole album, and the way that they slide up and down the neck, just to hit the same notes, really, but it's something about that slide in between gives it this oomph, like, every note really hits. And then Refused as well, not exactly emo, but they're punk, and it's kind of funny that the album that song, New Noise, is off of is called The Shape of Punk to Come, and it kind of was, like, they were making a very political statement with it and with that title, but they weren't wrong, to be honest, and I feel like there was definitely a turning point in punk music when Refused came on the scene, and a lot of bands cite them as big inspirations. The energy and the songwriting that they brought to it all, it wasn't so much one-dimensional anymore. You listen to the Ramones and it's just power chords and fast drums and that's it. Refused have like a ton of different sections to their songs, as you probably heard on that one. There was a ton of different like sounds to it. There was like crowd noise at one point. It kept like breaking down and then building up again. The vocals are outstanding as well on that song. I could just go on and on, but Refused is amazing. Drive Like Jehu is amazing. I had to get a little angsty there for a second because I've just been loving those bands and that music. I listened to it a lot this summer. But I feel like we eventually chilled it out and brought it back to the Beta Band. And speaking of chilled out, we're going to keep it up with this next song and hopefully this next set-ish. I've got Way Dynamic coming up next with the song Miffed It, also a favorite of mine this summer. This was off of Way Dynamic's 2025 album, Massive Shoe.
this song, I always like listening to the drums on this song because the snare pattern changes every, like, I think it's every two measures or something. They never play the same snare pattern on the two and the four twice, or twice in a row, I mean. It's always changing. There's an eighth note pattern and then a dotted quarter pattern. And not to yap about it too much, but it changes based on whether it's a verse or a chorus, what order they play in, and it kind of alternates between them. If you want to listen to the guitar riff is incredibly satisfying as well. Just this whole song is very satisfying. I feel like that's a good way to describe it. So we're going to get right to it. I hope you enjoy it, and I hope you're enjoying the show so far. I've been DJ Sneaky McGee, and you're listening to Radio K, Real College Radio.

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You just heard Shapeshifter by Hum, the closing song off of their 2020 album Inlet, Brian St. Perry's last album with the band before he unfortunately passed away shortly after that album. That song, in my opinion, is Hum's best closer out of all of their albums, and they've got some good ones, but I think that is my favorite. I hope you caught that beautiful shift from really loud, distorted, shoegazy, fuzzy stuff to just that most peaceful, like, droplets on a reflecting pond, riff at the end. That song is so beautiful. I think Hum does the loud to soft transition better than any band ever, and I love it for them, too. I just can't get enough of it. They do it on the pod. They do it on You'd Prefer an Astronaut a ton, just that whole album, really. It's really hard to do that, in my opinion. I've tried writing songs like that. It's a lot harder than it seems. You gotta have the right type of riff to do it, too, where it works in both distorted and quiet, clean sounds. Anyway, before that was $0 by Cameron Winter off of his 2025 album Heavy Metal. Crazy to think that album's going to be a year old pretty soon. Actually, no. Technically, it was a 2024 album because it came out like the end of December 2024. It like barely counts. It counts as a 2025 album in my opinion because 2025 was the year Getting Killed came out too, and like everyone was just talking about Geese and Cameron Winter all the time. But yeah, wow, that album's about to be 2 years old. That's crazy. I believe that they're working on new music. Cameron Winter came on Rolling Stone and did an interview with the rest of the band, too. They toured Geese's recording studio, and he talked about what he's been doing, working on solo stuff and everything. I'm excited to hear it. He's said that everyone he showed the songs to gave him a look and was like, what is this? Which means it's probably going to be pretty interesting, to say the least. I love artists that flirt with career suicide with every release. It makes things so much more interesting, and it's never fun to hear someone play it safe. That's not where true, like, art and innovation is made. True art is made at, like, the border of, like, what the public accepts and what you think should be right or what you want to do. And I feel like if an artist has the confidence in their own voice and the vision to make it happen, like Cameron Winter does, they should do it. Before that was In a Thousand Years by Malamico, local Minneapolis band. And then we had Miffed It by Way Dynamic kicking off that set of four. It's currently 2:39. I've been DJ Sneaky McGee. This is probably my second to last break, so I'm not going to talk too much longer. This next song is by the Meat Puppets. Very excited for it. And I hope you are too. You're listening to Radio K, Real College Radio.

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You just heard Tyler Richard by Chanel Beads off the album Your Day Will Come. Before that was Fake Cowboy by Brandon Wadle off of her self-titled album, Brandon Wadle. She's based out of Nashville now, but Brandon is from Minneapolis originally. I love her voice. I was talking about it last week. I got into her through Waxahachie, actually, but I'm just becoming a Brandon Wadle fan now. Fire, fire song. Before that was F Sharp by Heart to Gold, also a Minneapolis local. I believe I saw them in a basement at one time, but I don't even remember, to be honest. I think I did, though. And then before that was Whirlpool by Meat Puppets, not Minneapolis local or really like active. Actually, they might still be active. I'm not sure, but they're always super fun. I love their riffs and I love how like twinkly all their guitar parts are. So that one was fun. And actually a song I hadn't heard yet. I listened to Meat Puppets self-titled and that's really about it. Or I know it's called, I think it's Up on the Sun. It's the album with Up on the Sun on it. That one's really good, though, and I know you can't go wrong with Meat Puppets, so we rock with that today. Anyways, today or it is 2:56 currently, and, I mean, today is September 15th, if you want to know that as well, but it's 2:56, 2:57 now, and I'm here from 1 till 3, so I am saying farewell now. If you tuned in and you're still listening since the beginning, I seriously appreciate it so much. If you just tuned in, stay on Radio K because we got DJ Training Wheels coming up next and already the next song's a banger. So I'm excited for their set. And if you were tuned in before, you're not tuned in anymore. I still appreciate you listening. I will see you again next week, regularly programmed 1 to 3 p.m. Look for me on the schedule, I guess. Keep sticking to Radio K, though. 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And I hope you have a great rest of your day. I've been DJ Sneaky McGee. This is Nina Geraci, and this is Radio K, Real College Radio.

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Radio K, Real College Radio. That was Crunch by Bajalvin. I don't know what I was expecting, but it wasn't that. I had never heard that song before. Yeah, I don't have anything else to say. Before that was McGee with DNM. I remember when I saw McGee and he played DNM like 12 times, and I just wasn't going into the McGee concert expecting things to get crazy and for like people to be like moshing, but that is what happened. And I remember I went with a friend and I was like separated from him very early on, so I'm just like fighting for my life on my own. But it was fine, it built character for sure, but I was like, what is happening? Yes, before that we had Effers with If You Want a Party, Come Over to My House, which that song was featured in Love Island, which I thought was pretty insane. Shout out to whoever was curating the Love Island music, because that's a banger and you're kind of goated for that. If you're listening, I know you're out there. I would love to pick the songs for like a TV show. I think that would be my dream job, honestly. That would be so cool. Starting off that set was Nina Jirachi with Delete. I'm really late to the Nina Jirachi party in that I only knew iPod Touch by Nina Jirachi for the longest time. And then I was like, why don't I give this album a listen? The album I Love My Computer. And it's really, really so darn good. And Delete's probably my favorite song off of it. So I had to kick off the set with that. But coming up next, I'm going to change the vibes. You know, we're going to have a little more classic vibes. So here is The Velvet Underground with Rock and Roll. 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

Okay, Real College Radio, that was This Is Lorelei with I Will Eat My Heart Out in the Morning Light. That's from his new album, The Singer in My Band. I really, really love This Is Lorelei. I was so stoked that we got this album in the library. My favorite song by This Is Lorelei is Where's Your Love Now? And it's not off of that album. It's off of some other release of his. But I swear, I know MJ Lenderman covered it when I saw MJ Lenderman play live, but I swear I saw someone else and they also covered it. Oh, actually, I didn't see it. I watched a YouTube video where Cameron Winter also covered that song. It's just such a beautiful song. I would highly recommend. Anyways, before that was The Smashing Pumpkins with By Starlight. Prior to that was West Side Cowboy with Kickstones, parenthesis, The Boys, close parenthesis. And starting off that set was The Velvet Underground with Rock and Roll. So, less chaotic than the last set, but pretty awesome. Coming up next, I'm going to change the vibes again, but it's not going to be quite as intense as it was when we first started. I've got more intense stuff coming up, though. I've been really in the mood for more, like, electronic slash hyperpop stuff, because I've just been feeling slumped, and that kind of music will get you right out of a slump, I think. But this next song is one I had on loop last fall. It's Blade Bird by OK Lou. And funnily enough, my friend just sent it to me and was like, just discovered this really fire song. And I was like, well, I forgot about that song, so I guess I just discovered it too again. So it's cool. I like when people send me stuff because then I just discover it all over again. Because I really forget stuff exists all the time, and it's a real problem. And I feel like I'm just exposed to so much sometimes, so much information that I like can't remember all the things that I liked at previous points in time, and that doesn't make them any less awesome. So here is Blade Bird by OK Lou. Awesome song right here on Radio K, Real College Radio.

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Radio K, Real College Radio. That was Free by Thievery Corporation. Before that, we had FKA Twigs with Stereo Boy. Woo, the transition between those two, not to toot my own horn. I did that manually on the board, was pretty fire. I was like, wow, that might be my best like fade I've ever done. Prior to that, we had Get Down Services with Poor Bannister. That was like a little more folksy than I was expecting. I feel like all the Get Down Services stuff I've heard has been like a little bit more upbeat, but I still enjoyed that. And then starting off that set was OK Lou with Blade Bird. Coming up next, I'm going to play a song off of the new Pretty Sick album. The album is called Anarchy. I picked the song Hyper Independence because it really speaks to me. The title speaks to me. And I was going to tell a story about how, was it yesterday or maybe it was this weekend? I don't remember. I got my backpack like locked in the locker below me, like someone shut the strap in. I don't know. I'm just going to tell it anyway. And so I couldn't get my backpack out because someone had closed the locker door on it. So then I go to the staff for the building I'm at and I'm like, can somebody please like help me unlock this locker? And it's like a whole ordeal because it's not my locker. It's the person with the locker below me. And like, it's been a while and no one seems to understand how to get the code to this locker. And I'm starting to be slightly annoyed, but I'm like chopping it up with the front desk person. And then I walk back in to the room where my locker is and the person was unlocking theirs. And I was like, wow, sometimes everything turns out okay. So with that, here's Hyper Independence by Pretty Sick. 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
4: But I keep a plane out. Let

can't reach, throat is relaxed. The weed is unsown, white memory tax. Facts is unlocked, dread is untied, mind can

Radio K, Real College Radio. That was Shine by Danny Brown featuring Blood Orange. Before that, we had Ralph Lauren by Frost Children. I believe that features Baby Morocco from their album Sister. Prior to that was Jane Remover with Dream Sequence. The last DJ, DJ Sneaky McGee, was asking me if I'm into Jane Remover. And honestly, not for any particular reason. I never got into Jane Remover, but I am a huge fan of Playboi Carti. And DJ Sneaky McGee was like, if you love Playboi Carti and you like Nina Jirachi, like, you gotta listen to Jane Remover. And I was like, okay. So I will be locking in on this. This is my new task. And I'll circle back next week if I remember and give my thoughts about Jane Remover. Not that anyone cares, but yeah, that's what I will do. Or I'll attempt, at least. But yeah, I was listening to DJ Sneaky McGee's set when they were talking about Playboi Carti. And I feel the same way about Playboi Carti. I don't, like, I'm never going to glaze him on, like, a personal level. However, artistically, I think when people are like, he's overhyped, I just don't agree. I think he's hyped just as much as he should be. And his music really, like, changed the trajectory of a lot of genres. And is just awesome. So I was in the top like 0.05%, which is like a lot. You'd have to listen to a lot of Playboi Carti to get there. And trust me, I did last year. Any hoozles. Starting off that set was Pretty Sick with Hyper Independence. I thought that song was going to be about like being hyper independent. No. Turns out, I was listening to the lyrics pretty closely. It turns out they're saying, like, we'll never be hyper-independent because I'm in love with you. LOL, can't relate to that at all, but I could relate to the song title. Shout out Pretty Sick. They're pretty cool. I think they're from New York. I'm really liking that new album, Anarchy. Yeah. Anyways, here's Break My Soul by Beyoncé. You're listening to Radio K, Real College Radio. I'm about to explode. Take off the slow.

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And starting off that set, we had Beyonce with Break My Soul from Renaissance. Coming up next, I'm going to play one of my favorite artists of all time, probably my favorite, the GOAT, Elliott Smith. Me and everyone else's favorite. I mean, he has a lot of fans for good reason. But I'm going to play Roman Candle from the release Roman Candle. And I think I talked about this in the summer, but this summer I went to Oregon with my mom and we were on the coast, but we flew into Portland. And then when we were leaving, we had like another day in Portland and I got to go to the Roman Candle house, which was super cool. The house where Elliott Smith recorded Roman Candle. And that was awesome. I'm pretty sure like someone lives in that house. I did take a picture in front of it though, which that's like kind of, I don't know how I feel about doing that. Like I was like, mom, quick, like take this picture of me. Cause I feel weird. Like it's someone's family home and I'm just like posted up in front of it, like doing a peace sign. It's like, yeah, I don't know. That's not really chill, is it? But I felt the same way. One time I was in California and I went to the Lady Bird house, that blue house. Lady Bird is a movie. I'm sure everyone knows, but just in case you didn't know, it's an A24 movie with Saoirse Ronan and Timothée Chalamet and others. But those are the big names in that movie, to me at least. And yeah, there's this really beautiful blue house that's like a real house. And I took a picture in front of that one too. So imagine if that was your house. That would be crazy. People just like went to it and took photos in front of it all the time. Maybe they like that. I don't know. I don't know. Imagine you have no idea. Like you've never seen Lady Bird. You just bought this cool blue house. And then you're like, why do people keep coming to my house and like taking pictures of it? Just a thought. Here's Roman Candle by Elliott Smith on Radio K, Real College Radio.

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I'm DJ Contrivance, the host of Pick It Up, Radio K's Third Wave Ska Show. If it's loud, fun, and has horns, I'll be playing it every Saturday, 9 to 11 p.m. on Radio K.

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You just heard Cocktail Twins with My Truth. Before that was Le Tigre with Ode to Bedroom Dancing. Prior to that was Feeble Little Horse with Steamroller. And starting off that set was Elliot Smith with Roman Candle. Coming up next, I've got a song by Hello Shark. I liked the band name. We have that in our rotation. And I'm pretty sure they're a singer-songwriter from Maine, if I remember right. Then I'm going to play one of my favorite American analog set songs. And then we're going to take things local and hear from a local band. But I'll leave it a surprise which one it is. So here is The River by Hello Shark right here on Radio K, Real College Radio.

Radio K, Real College Radio. That was The Replacements with Swingin' Party. Before that, we had You Own Me by The American Analog Set. Prior to that, we had a listener request for Fleet Foxes. So we heard White Winter Hymnal off of their self-titled album. I love that song. And it always reminds me of my dog. I don't know why. Like, whenever we got her as a puppy, maybe I was just listening to that song a lot, but there's some songs that really remind me of my dog, and that's one of them. Starting off that set was Hello Shark with The River. So, kind of more chill set there than the other stuff I was playing today, but I have been DJ Training Wheel. I've got a couple more songs queued up, but I'm going to be heading out of here. It's been a pleasure. Thank you for tuning in, and I will catch you next week, 3 to 5. Hope everyone has a great rest of their Tuesday and an awesome week. This is Everything at Once by Dinosaur Jr. right here on Radio K, Real College Radio.

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1: Buried in the sandstone near Minneapolis's Pillsbury Mill lies one of America's most absurd hoaxes, Nesmith Cave. The tunnel, complete with a spiral staircase of 123 steps, iron and copper tools, a sarcophagus, and an altar, was all fake, but it still fooled the nation. In the 1860s, a fictional man named Reuben Nesmith claimed to have uncovered a hidden world while digging a root cellar near St. Anthony, Maine. He described a trapdoor leading to a labyrinth under the city, where explorers found goblin knickknacks, a skeleton head, and even the remains of a giant serpent. The story spread like wildfire when newspapers across the country published columns about this so-called lost civilization. The rumors of Nesmith Cave were eventually debunked, but its legend lives on. The hoax is a humbling example of how easily a lie, once printed, can spread across the nation, leaving behind only a trail of tall tales.
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